0: I didn't screw it up, did I? Okay, but here's another one I could screw up.
1: What is it?
0: Am I gonna do this by myself?
1: Yeah, do it by yourself.
0: Okay, well, I think I'll try it in a different key. I'll try it in the normal key.
1: Yeah.
0: If it sounds bad, these people are just gonna have to wait.

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0: 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Última.
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I've walked and I've crawled on 6 crooked highways. I've stepped in the middle of 7 sad forests. I've been out in front of 12 dead oceans. I've been 10,000.

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morning, it's the fame. 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Feel the presence of the aura of the man. Not to compare, lovely dying for a chance. Just a touch of hand or a moment to share. Can't deny the urge that makes them want to lose themselves to the debonair. What hold me back is simple fact that